0: Radio NWW am Vormittag.
1: I'll tell you what I think. I think she's a cow. She's let you down too many times now. Let's go for a drink.

or evergreen. Your black, white, beige, Chola descent. 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